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0: 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A busy Volleyball Tuesday that'll be coming up here this week. Todd County's at Winter, TDA at Burke, Walls at Jones County, some of the many matchups. Got cross country too, the Todd County invite that's coming up on Tuesday as well. And I want to remind you, on the Sunday, the 4th of October, a week from today, nice deal. You heard Alan Bertram on the air. The Mount Marty women's basketball team holding an intra-squad scrimmage, Winter Armory, on Sunday, October 4th, beginning at 3 p.m. You will want to check it out. Yes, the Sweetland girls are playing. Jaden Jensen, formerly of Murdo, is some of the many local talented kids that will be playing Sunday, October 4th at the Winter Armory. Should be fun as we wrap up the weekend together on this Sunday.
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3: 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Al's Oasis.
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2: 20%. Monday, mostly cloudy with a high near 75. Breezy with the south wind. Monday night, showers and possibly a thunderstorm. Low around 59. Breezy with the south wind and a chance of precipitation at 90%. For more local news, weather, and sports, you can check out our website at kwyr.com.
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2: 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For South Central South Dakota and overnight, a slight chance of showers before 10 p.m., then a slight chance of showers after 1 a.m. Mostly cloudy with a low around 58. Southeast wind with a chance of precipitation at 20%. Monday, mostly cloudy with a high near 75. Breezy with a south wind. Monday night, showers and possibly a thunderstorm, low around 59. Breezy with a south wind with a chance of precipitation at 90%.
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2: 20%. Monday, mostly cloudy with a high near 75. Breezy with the south wind. Monday night, showers and possibly a thunderstorm. Low around 59. Breezy with the south wind and a chance of precipitation at 90%. For more local news, weather, and sports, you can check out our website at kwyr.com.
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5: 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For South Central South Dakota on the overnight, a slight chance of showers before 10 p.m., then a slight chance of showers after 1 a.m. Mostly cloudy with the low around 58. The chance of precipitation is 20%. Monday, mostly cloudy with the high near 75. Breezy with the south wind. Monday night, showers and possibly a thunderstorm, low around 59. Breezy with the south wind and a chance of precipitation at 90%.
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1: 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You'll know what's going on in Central South Dakota and North Central Nebraska. Central South Dakota and Nebraska sports and weather, a 7-day forecast, 4 radar maps, plenty with the Central South Dakota news. 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
8: 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For South Central South Dakota on the overnight, a slight chance of showers before 10 p.m., then a slight chance of showers after 1 a.m. Mostly cloudy with the low around 58. The chance of precipitation is 20%. Monday, mostly cloudy with the high near 75. Breezy with the south wind. Monday night, showers and possibly a thunderstorm. Low around 59. Breezy with the south wind and a chance of precipitation at 90%.
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1: 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You'll know what's going on in Central South Dakota and North Central Nebraska. Central South Dakota and Nebraska sports and weather, a 7-day forecast, 4 radar maps, plenty with the Central South Dakota news. The mailbag, agriculture information. 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
1: 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Central South Dakota and Nebraska sports and weather, a 7-day forecast, 4 radar maps, plenty with the Central South Dakota news. 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
5: Patient is 20%. Monday, mostly cloudy with a high near 75. Breezy with the south wind. Monday night, showers and possibly a thunderstorm. Low around 59. Breezy with the south wind and a chance of precipitation at 90%. For more local news, weather, and sports, you can check out our website at kwyr.com.
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1: 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You'll know what's going on in Central South Dakota and North Central Nebraska. Central South Dakota and Nebraska sports and weather, a 7-day forecast, 4 radar maps, plenty with the Central South Dakota news. 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
1: 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You'll know what's going on in Central South Dakota and North Central Nebraska. Central South Dakota and Nebraska sports and weather, a 7-day forecast, 4 radar maps, plenty with the Central South Dakota news. 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
5: Patient is 20%. Monday, mostly cloudy with the high near 75. Breezy with the south wind. Monday night, showers and possibly a thunderstorm. Low around 59. Breezy with the south wind and a chance of precipitation at 90%. For more local news, weather, and sports, you can check out our website at kwyr.com.
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2: 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For South Central South Dakota on the overnight, a slight chance of showers before 10 p.m., then a slight chance of showers after 1 a.m. Mostly cloudy with a low around 58. Southeast wind with a chance of precipitation at 20%. Monday, mostly cloudy with a high near 75. Breezy with a south wind. Monday night, showers and possibly a thunderstorm, low around 59. Breezy with a south wind with a chance of precipitation at 90%.
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3: I want to tell you a story about the house went blue. 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
3: 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For South Central South Dakota on the overnight, a slight chance of showers before 10 p.m., then a slight chance of showers after 1 a.m. Mostly cloudy with a low around 58. Southeast wind with a chance of precipitation at 20%. Monday, mostly cloudy with a high near 75. Breezy with a south wind. Monday night, showers and possibly a thunderstorm, low around 59. Breezy with a south wind with a chance of precipitation at 90%.
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0: Just kicking my heart around, just being careless, I guess, is the Black Crowes. You get out of bed on this Monday morning here at 93.7 FM. Final Monday of the month, folks. Burke Livestock has a regular cattle sale today. Weigh-ups start at 9:30. We were talking to Dylan Lamley last week. He said the last quarter of this year has been really, really solid over the summertime going into early fall. Check out their sale today at the Burke Livestock. And also, three of our area schools celebrating homecoming this week. Jones County, Gregory, and Colombe are celebrating homecoming. Jones County's got coronation tonight at 7. Now for Gregory, they got coronation tonight at 7:30 in the auditorium. Colombe's coronation is Thursday starting at 7 o'clock. Coming up in just a bit, we got Motley Crue, we got Loverboy. Poison is next.
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0: 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It is Don't Stop on your Monday here at 93.7 FM. Hey, how about the Nebraska Cornhusker football team? I was curious about that game back on Saturday in East Lansing. They go on the road for their first conference game in the Big Ten, handle Michigan State pretty easily. So Nebraska, I know Dylan Raiola played really good for Oregon over the weekend against USC when Dante Moore took that dirty hit, but yeah, I tell you what, Nebraska's in pretty good hands, I think, with Calandry at quarterback. So Nebraska looking to keep it going into this weekend against Maryland. Now, a little closer to home, high school volleyball coming up tonight. We got Winter playing at White River, and we also got Boys Region Golf going on today. Winter, Todd County, and Chamberlain out in Mitchell for Region Golf for today. We'll have some results for you later on this afternoon on sports. Coming up, we'll fire up the Offspring, Bruce Springsteen, Bon Jovi next.
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7: Good Monday morning, September 28th. Around the territory, a few showers.

0: Hours in the Dakotas this morning, 57 in Carthage, Illinois, 64 in Superior, Nebraska, and 63 in Storm Lake, Iowa. Markets off to a shaky start overnight. December corn starting down 4.5 at 523 for the week. November soybeans 19 cents lower to 12.99. December soybean oil off 0.3 to 67.81 per pound. And December bean meal 7.8 in the red at 363 per metric ton. December wheat contracts also down overnight. Chicago 3.75 lower to 6.99. Minneapolis off 2 to 7.11. And Kansas City at 7.53, that's an 8-cent drop. Livestock heading into the week, Friday's cattle choice boxed beef cutout gained 271 to 378 per hundredweight. USDA's five-area weighted average for live steers was 220. USDA Hogs new inventory report gives the pork market something to chew on. 74 million hogs and pigs as of September 1st. That's down 2% from a year ago. And a quick sheep nugget for you. Feeder lambs at Newell, South Dakota averaged 367 per hundredweight last week, about 50% above the same week a year ago.
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0: Tom Petty, the late, great Tom Petty, running down a dream here at 93.7 FM. Tell you what, folks, this is going to be a lot of fun. Tim Lovelace and the Paws, a little bit of country and comedy. It is all coming to the Prairie View Gospel Barn and Gregory coming up here on October the 10th. Two performances at 1:30 and at 6:30. So who doesn't love a good laugh? 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Check it out. Coming up here on October 10th, Prairie View Gospel Barn in Gregory. Now, Carlock Dancehall, they got another band entertaining the crowd this weekend. Red Thunder going to perform at Carlock Saturday from 8 to midnight. Coming up, we got the Cars, Breaking Benjamin. Van Halen is next.
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0: It is U2 on a Monday morning, 93.7 FM. Folks, we got a big retirement open house coming up for Sis Bice this Friday. That'll be 3 to 5 at Winter City Hall. Stop on by and congratulate Sis in 20 great years of great correction service with the City of Winter. Now, the State Theater in Chamberlain, they're showing that movie Threadbound. One more show, actually two more shows, it's live local radio. Two more shows of Threadbound at the State Theater, 7 o'clock tonight and tomorrow. Coming up, we'll fire up Corey and the Fireflies. We get Skinnered. Nirvana's next.
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That's us. Crank it up with the Doobie Brothers.

0: in a JLC. And also, we're not that far away from hunting season. Hunter's Breakfast, we'll be talking plenty of those. Got a Hunter's Breakfast coming up in Witten. That'll be October 17th to 18th, and the weekend after on the 24th and the 25th at the Witten Community Hall. Neil Schutz says they're serving all the good stuff at the fire department. It'll be from 7 to 11 a.m. each of those dates. We're talking all the good stuff. Pancakes, eggs, bacon, sausage, the whole works. Coming up starting October 17th in Witten. We have a check on today's local news coming your way next.
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0: Good morning, everyone. 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I'm Chris Daske. There was a great turnout for the Platte Area Chamber of Commerce's Hay Days event that took place back on Saturday. President of the Chamber, Adam Houdeshell, recaps.
4: Well, it was an excellent turnout. Platte was absolutely busy with the football jamboree. Obviously, all the events that we had, Maddox Van Zee had his co-ed softball tournament that we had, I believe, eight teams in, and that went, had a really good time doing that. We had that Hay Days Hustle, you know, the 5K, and the farmer's market. I think we ended up having like 35 or 36 vendors, food trucks out there, and bingo, and the cornhole tournament. You know, and then there was a ton of kids games, you know, and the bouncy houses and the mechanical bowl, a lot of free entertainment for the kids. And then obviously we had our bands, and they started at 11 o'clock with, you know, Todd Casilla, Uncle Roy and the boys, and Landon Weiss. And then we had a lot of local talent from the high school as well singing, and Mrs. Kerwin sang as well from the school. Emma Nicole came in, and then Leadfoot closed the night, and I'll tell you what, it was a really good time. A ton of food trucks, ton of entertainment. We changed up the venue this year, and I thought it was very well attended, and we appreciate everybody that stopped by.
0: That again was the president of the Platte Area Chamber of Commerce, Adam Houdeshell. There was a 100-year celebration of the Wiwila Community Hall back on Saturday. Karen Douglas reflects on the day that was.
5: We had a wonderful time. There were 65 that signed the guest book, but there were a lot more that attended that didn't, that were out playing ball. We started out with a program, which was really good, and Lucille Ritchie, who just turned 98, was one of the ones that shared, and she shared back when the hall was started and did a wonderful job, and others shared too. And then the music started, and well, they had lunch. A lot of them went outside for the game, and it was just amazing to see a lot of those older guys that went out to play with the young ones, and there was even little kids that were, I mean, not even in school yet. And it was just fun to watch them and see what they were doing, and then they were dancing inside. to the music of the Kinnistons, which the music was wonderful. It was so much fun to see these people that many

0: of us hadn't seen for years, and to be able to catch up and visit. We just all had a wonderful time, and we had people that came from quite a distance away. I saw there's Montana addresses and Omaha and Fremont and Vermilion, and how they found out about it to me is just amazing, and had them show up and for all of us to be able to visit and share.
1: That again was Karen Douglas. The Gregory Arts Council presented Steel Magnolias over the weekend at the Dixon Town Hall Theater. Director Rhonda Graber tells us how things turned out.
2: We had fantastic crowds, almost a full house. We had a great productions, and the crowd seemed to really enjoy it. When we started practicing, I could tell from day one that I had a fantastic cast of six ladies. They were just dynamic on the stage. I didn't have to hardly even direct them. And yeah, the same thing when we opening night, the story came alive on the stage, and they were fantastic. And that's pretty much what I figured was going to happen from day one. We will have another play, probably going to have auditions like right after the holidays for beginning of January, to have a production at the end of February. The play is yet to be determined, but we will, of course, get that information out when we figure that out.
1: That again was Rhonda Graber. Five people were recently chosen to serve on the Winter Senior Citizen Center board. Board member Tony Kopman talks further about it.
3: I think we have a fantastic board to help move the senior center in the direction our community wants it to go. The board consists of Rocky Blair, Don Tuttle, Renee Holzer, John Meyer, and myself. There are some strange rumors around town. We want to put a nail in all of those. We are really hoping that as we look forward, Mary Fisher had worked really hard to apply for some grants for the senior center. And assuming some of those will come in, we have some real property upgrades and upgrades for some of the kitchen stuff and floor, the roof, paint. Just a lot we want to do to the interior. We're really hoping to get it to be the senior center that I'm told it used to be, with lots of activities, regular things going on, a place where people would want to come regularly and gather to play cards, maybe pool, or have activities. Even in future, hire an activities director to make sure that it really meets the needs of our community.
1: That again was Tony Kopman. Winter FFA students have kept busy in the back half of September. Winter FFA advisor Sarah Caslin tells us more.
4: We've had some kids go down to the Land and Range School in Chamberlain, and then now we have September 30th. I got four boys going to compete at the district's Land and Range Comp in Kimball. And then we are just trying to prepare to start the Chorathon fundraiser, and then also the fruit sales will be starting here pretty soon also. So just trying to get things in order to have the members go out and sell some chores and sell some fruit.
1: That again was Winter FFA advisor Sarah Caslin. The Winton Volunteer Fire Department will hold their annual Hunter's Breakfast beginning October the 17th at the Winton Community Hall from 7 to 11 a.m. Neil Schutt tells us more.
5: Yeah, we're going to have it on the 17th, be the opening weekend and the second weekend of hunting season. It's coming up pretty quickly. We'll do it on the 17th and the 18th, the first two opening days, and then the following week, the Saturday to the Sunday, from 7 to 11. We'll do pancakes and scrambled eggs and bacon, and we'll have coffee and juice and water.
1: That again was Neil Schutt with the Winton Volunteer Fire Department. For KWIR News, I'm Chris Daske.
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Now, here's John Mellencamp.

ain't even done with the night. We barely started this morning. John Mellencamp here at 93.7 FM. Looking forward to our Friday night football coverage this week on 1260. Scott will be back up at Warrior Field after a great game on Friday. Are you kidding me? That was one of the best games of the year. Canton winner for high school football. Should be fun this Friday as well. Weston and Springs at Winter Friday night. Pregame at around 6:35. And I'll be back in Burke Friday. The Burke Cougars will host Scotland Meadow Friday. Pregame at around 6:25 from Tolstad Field. Also, remember, folks, we were talking to Arab Bowie over a week ago. Team Bowie Cares has their Big Rooster Roundup event coming up here. That'll be October 7th and the 8th in Dallas next week. Big-time pheasant hunt. Really cool VIP night coming up on the 7th with Team Bowie Cares. It is sports time. 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And good day, sports fans. Cross country from Saturday at the Platte Geddes Invite. Luke Mentelli and Mitchell Christian won the boys' race in a time of 17:18.3. Elijah Hoggis of White River placed third, while Walter Gracer of Platte Geddes was fourth. Berkeley Mills of Platte Geddes won the girls' race Saturday in a time of 20:57.2. Ella Holter of Platte Geddes was fifth, while

0: Stefan of Burke was 10th. Volleyball is Saturday at the Sanford Pentagon Tournament in Sioux Falls. Winner went 1-3 during the tournament. Winner fell to Rapid City Christian, Del Rapids St. Mary's, and Wagner each in two sets. Winner did get a victory over Hill City in two sets. At the Weston and Springs Volleyball Tournament Saturday, Jones County defeated Weston and Springs in two sets. Jones County also scored a victory over James Valley Christian in two sets. Jones County fell to West Central in two sets. Howard over Lower Brule Saturday in two sets. James Valley Christian over Lower Brule in two sets. And it was Trip Delmont Armor over Lower Brule in two sets. At the Gettysburg Volleyball Tournament Saturday, White River defeated Gettysburg in three sets. Falkton area over White River Saturday in two sets. College football, in case you missed it Saturday, South Dakota State dominated Eastern Illinois 42-7. Nebraska took down Michigan State 31-13. Youngstown State over USD Saturday 47-28. What a homecoming football game it was back on Friday night at Warrior Field as Winter held off Canton. Here's Winter coach Kevin Kieser afterwards.
1: My biggest takeaway was the chances that we had and didn't convert, but kept our composure and we fought back and ended up finding a way at the end to win the game, to seal it out. I guess the biggest thing, you know, start of the game, we defer and they start marching it down on us. We take a timeout, try to figure some things out. We hold fourth and short. We hold them, punt it away. We're driving, fumble the ball. Then we hold them again, and then we get to the one-yard line in that first half, third and one from the one, and you have an exchange issue and don't score. And, you know, a lot of teams would have put their head down and called it a day right there after fighting that whole half on defense, having the ball at the one and not converting it and going into halftime down 7-0. But the kids fought back. We put a drive together, took the lead, and then went for two and converted. And then we just had to grind it out from there.
0: That again was Winter football coach Kevin Kieser. Volleyball tonight, we got Winter traveling to White River. Boys golf today. Winter, Todd County, and Chamberlain have regions going on in Mitchell. And cross country today, Jones County and Lyman in action at the Miller Invite. The Lyman football team scored a hard-fought victory over Jones County on Friday. Here's Raider coach Mike Kiefer.
2: Jones County is definitely a very good one-win team. They did a good job of 3 yards in a cloud of dust, and we came up, and in the first half, we did an okay job. In the second half, I thought we did a much better job, both offensively and defensively. But yeah, they're a much improved team, and I was very impressed, like you said, with their running backs, how hard they ran the ball. But our defense, well, they had one drive that they sustained, and then after that, our defense stepped up and made plays.
0: That again was Lyman football coach Mike Kiefer. For our Friday night football covers this week, on 1260, Scott Love covers the Weston and Springs at Winter Game, pregame at around 6:35, and on 93.7 FM Friday, I'll have the call for the Scotland Menno at Burke game, pregame at around 6:25 Friday. 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On 1260, we'll have coverage of the Maryland and Nebraska game, 3 o'clock kickoff in Lincoln, prelude to pregame will start at 1:55. 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The Mount Marty women's basketball team will be holding inter-squad scrimmage this Sunday at the Winter Armory starting at 3. Come check them out for the first time this year. On the roster, you got former Winter girls basketball players Bella and Olivia Swedland, and also Jaden Jensen, formerly of Murdo. While the Gregory Cheer and Dance team has been busy over this last week, Coach Leonard Brown reflects on that Wagner invite.
3: We know that we are going to probably go into a large varsity with having 14 girls on the floor. So we were kind of trying to weed that out, trying to decide if we're going to stay small varsity or go large varsity and compete with the bigger schools. So that's where we are with cheer. Our dance, we got first in hip-hop in Wagner. We did really well. We did great with our points. It's probably one of the best routines that we've seen him do so far. We do want to make sure that we are staying consistent and keeping that score. So always looking for some higher points on that score sheet, making sure that our tricks are all hitting. We have one really hard trick that our full squad is doing except for one, and we thought that was pretty impressive, but they said they really couldn't see it or tell that the whole squad was doing it. So we're making those adjustments in hip-hop.
0: That again was Gregory competitive cheer and dance coach Leonard Brown. With your KWIR Sports, I'm Chris Daske.
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0: Love that song. Joan Osborne, One of Us, here on your Monday at 93.7 FM. Folks, are you in the Halloween spirit? Have you put up your Halloween stuff? I got a few decorations out over the weekend. You know who else is in the Halloween spirit? The Ainsworth Area Chamber of Commerce. They got their trick-or-treat street event coming up on Halloween Eve on the 30th. That'll be from 4 to 6 p.m. A lot of different businesses will be on Ainsworth Main Street handing out candy to trick-or-treaters coming up here on the 30th. Now, the Fort Pierre horse races, those are back this weekend at the Stanley County Fairgrounds in Fort Pierre on Saturday. Post time is 1 o'clock this Saturday for the horse races. You can bring the kids. We'll have stuff for them, too, like stick horse races. Yeah, check it out this Saturday, Stanley County Fairgrounds, starting at 1. Coming up, we got Tom Petty, The Stones. White Hot and Blue next.
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0: Ooh, Barracuda, it's Hearts, 93.7 FM. Folks, I'm really looking forward to this. I love the title of the play. Winter Community Playhouse is going to present the following. The Wild Women of Wineville, that'll start this weekend, October the 1st, the 2nd, and the 3rd, and also it'll be next weekend, the 9th and the 10th, 7:30 each of those nights. You're guaranteed to be entertained, folks. Now, this weekend, the Springview, Nebraska Methodist Church, they got their delicious Harvest Home Dinner and Auction. That'll be at the Springview High School this Sunday. Dinner's 12:30 to 2:30. We're talking all the good stuff. Turkey and dressing, the whole nine yards, this Sunday in Springview. We have a check on today's local news coming your way next.
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0: Good morning, everyone. It is time now for the news being brought to you this hour by River City Glass in Chamberlain. I'm Chris Daske. There was a great turnout for the Platte Area Chamber of Commerce's Hay Days event that took place back on Saturday. President of the Chamber, Adam Houdeshell, recaps.
4: Well, it was an excellent turnout. Platte was absolutely busy with the football jamboree. Obviously, all the events that we had, Maddox Van Zee had his co-ed softball tournament that we had, I believe, eight teams in, and that went, had a really good time doing that. We had that Hay Days Hustle, you know, the 5K, and the farmer's market. I think we ended up having like 35 or 36 vendors, food trucks out there, and bingo, and the cornhole tournament. You know, and then there was a ton of kids games, you know, and the bouncy houses and the mechanical bowl, a lot of free entertainment for the kids. And then obviously we had our bands, and they started at 11 o'clock with, you know, Todd Casilla, Uncle Roy and the boys, and Landon Weiss. And then we had a lot of local talent from the high school as well singing, and Mrs. Kerwin sang as well from the school. Emma Nicole came in, and then Leadfoot closed the night, and I'll tell you what, it was a really good time. A ton of food trucks, ton of entertainment. We changed up the venue this year, and I thought it was very well-attended, and we appreciate everybody that stopped by.
0: That, again, was the president of the Platte Area Chamber of Commerce, Adam Houdeshell. There was a 100-year celebration of the Wiwila Community Hall back on Saturday. Karen Douglas reflects on the day that was.
5: We had a wonderful time. There were 65 that signed the guest book, but there were a lot more that attended that were out playing ball. We started out with a program, which was really good, and Lucille Ritchie, who just turned 98, was one of the ones that shared, and she shared back when the hall was started and did a wonderful job, and others shared too. And then the music started, and well, they had lunch. A lot of them went outside for the game, and it was just amazing to see a lot of those older guys that went out to play with the young ones, and there was even little kids that were, I mean, not even in school yet. And it was just fun to watch them and see what they were doing. And then they were dancing inside to the music of the Kinistons, which the music was wonderful. It was so much fun to see these people that many of us hadn't seen for years and to be able to catch up and visit. We just all had a wonderful time, and

0: We had people that came from quite a distance away. I saw there's Montana addresses and Omaha and Fremont and Vermilion, and how they found out about it to me is just amazing, and had them show up and for all of us to be able to visit and share.
1: That again was Karen Douglas. The Gregory Arts Council presented Steel Magnolias over the weekend at the Dixon Town Hall Theater. Director Rhonda Graber tells us how things turned out.
2: We had fantastic crowds, almost a full house. We had a great productions, and the crowd seemed to really enjoy it. When we started practicing, I could tell from day one that I had a fantastic cast of six ladies. They were just dynamic on the stage. I didn't have to hardly even direct them. And yeah, the same thing when we opening night, the story came alive on the stage, and they were fantastic. And that's pretty much what I figured was going to happen from day one. We will have another play, probably going to have auditions like right after the holidays for beginning of January, to have a production at the end of February. The play is yet to be determined, but we will, of course, get that information out when we figure that out.
1: That again was Rhonda Graber. Five people were recently chosen to serve on the Winter Senior Citizen Center board. Board member Tony Kaufman talks further about it.
3: I think we have a fantastic board to help move the senior center in the direction our community wants it to go. The board consists of Rocky Blair, Don Tuttle, Renee Holzer, John Meyer, and myself. There are some strange rumors around town. We want to put a nail in all of those. We are really hoping that as we look forward, Mary Fisher had worked really hard to apply for some grants for the senior center. And assuming some of those will come in, we have some real property upgrades and upgrades for some of the kitchen stuff and floor, the roof, paint. Just a lot we want to do to the interior. We're really hoping to get it to be the senior center that I'm told it used to be, with lots of activities, regular things going on, a place where people would want to come regularly and gather to play cards, maybe pool, or have activities. Even in future, hire an activities director to make sure that it really meets the needs of our community.
1: That again was Tony Kaufman. Winter FFA students have kept busy in the back half of September. Winter FFA advisor Sarah Caslin tells us more.
4: We've had some kids go down to the Land and Range School in Chamberlain, and then now we have September 30th. I got four boys going to compete at the district's Land and Range Comp in Kimball. And then we are just trying to prepare to start the Chorathon fundraiser, and then also the fruit sales will be starting here pretty soon also. So just trying to get things in order to have the members go out and sell some chores and sell some fruit.
1: That again was Winter FFA advisor Sarah Caslin. The Winton Volunteer Fire Department will hold their annual Hunter's Breakfast beginning October the 17th at the Winton Community Hall from 7 to 11 a.m. Neil Schutt tells us more.
5: Yeah, we're going to have it on the 17th, be the opening weekend and the second weekend of hunting season. It's coming up pretty quickly. We'll do it on the 17th and the 18th, the first two opening days, and then the following week, the Saturday to the Sunday, from 7 to 11. We'll do pancakes and scrambled eggs and bacon, and we'll have coffee and juice and water.
1: That again was Neil Schutt with the Winton Volunteer Fire Department. For KWIR News, I'm Chris Daske.
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It is Eric Clapton here on K-Wire at 93.7 FM. I was catching up with Karen Douglas yesterday in Wiwila. Man, it was so great to hear. It doesn't surprise me at all. Back on Saturday, they celebrated 100 years at the Wiwila Community Hall. Think about that, 100 years, folks. She said they had an incredible time, even played a little baseball on the ball diamond out there in Wiwila. So that's the great thing about South Central, South

0: Dakota, one of the many, many, many reasons it is that this is the best place in America to live. People always answer the bell like, hey, I got an event coming up, and would you show up? Yeah, people always answer the bell. That's why this is the best place to live. One of many, like, million reasons to live here in Central Sodak. People show up for special events. 100-year celebration back on Saturday. Big success in Wiwila. And also, I was talking to the president with the Platte Area Chamber, Adam Houdeshell, yesterday. He said heydays. They had a million things go on back on Saturday in Platte. He said they had an incredible turnout. Maddox Van Zee for a senior project had a great, great turnout for his co-ed softball tournament. So, yeah, it was a fun weekend here in Central South Dakota this past weekend, to say the absolute least. Birthdays and anniversaries are next, brought to you by Shippey Realty and Auction of Winter.
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2: Happy birthday! Happy birthday to you! Happy birthday! Happy birthday to you!
3: Wow! 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Happy belated anniversary, Rhonda and Jeremy Schroeder from yesterday, from Mom Jess, LJ, Peyton, Max, Kingsley, Riley, Rustin, and Mom Linda today. Happy belated to the Schroeders today. Kathy Matuka of Dallas celebrating a birthday today. Belated to Bev Ron of Burke today for family and friends. Megan Cahoy of Winter celebrates for the family today. My boy Larry Kaiser celebrating a birthday today. Happy birthday to Larry today from his friends and family today. Haley Clunt of Cologne celebrates a birthday. That is from the family. Andrea Olson of Chamberlain, happy birthday from friends. Aspen McKenzie of Cologne celebrates a birthday. That is from the family. Ethan McMurtry of Winter celebrating a birthday from the family as well. Happy anniversary, Carter and Josie Brickman today. Happy anniversary to the Brickmans. And happy anniversary to Travis and Carrie Kyle of Carter today. Happy anniversary to the Kyles today as well. It's our birthday and anniversary scene on this Monday morning. 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Volleyball going on tonight. Winter at White River. Got boys golf, Regents, and Mitchell. Miller Invite as far as cross country today, too. And Coronation at Jones County and Gregory tonight as well. Also sale day today at the Burke Livestock Auction. 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Might get up to 77. That may take a while. That's the kind of the rain and the fog moves out of here. 77 today, 61 tonight, 71 on your Tuesday. Valentine at 66. Chamberlain at 65. Ainsworth, 64. Pier, 66. Gregory at 64. And it is 66 degrees, kind of hung around that 66 mark here for the last several hours in Central South Dakota. Yeah, we head toward 9 o'clock. It is 8:57.
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0: Coming Under Fire with Def Leppard on your Monday morning, 93.7 FM. Hey, if you're maybe late to have your breakfast, you were just so busy you couldn't have a breakfast, you can swing on by Winter Bakery and Deli. They got some really good breakfast sandwiches, bacon and egg, sausage and egg, egg and cheese sandwich. 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We'll be back at it this weekend with our college football coverage on 1260. We'll have coverage of the Maryland and Nebraska game, kickoffs at 3, prelude to pregames at 1:55. And right here on K-Wire Saturday, we'll have South Dakota State at Illinois State, kickoffs at 6. Prelude to pregame will start at 4:45. All right, coming up, we got Brian Adams, the Guess Who. We'll hear from the Cars next.
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0: It is Rhiannon's song, Fleetwood Mac, here at 93.7 FM. Hey, if you're looking forward to college basketball, folks, Mount Marty women's basketball team has an inter-squad scrimmage at the Winter Armory this weekend. That'll be this Sunday at 3 o'clock. It'll be great to have Alan Bertram back on the sidelines doing a scrimmage this weekend. And former Winter Girls basketball players Belle and Olivia Sweetland, they're on the basketball team along with Jaden Jensen, formerly Murdo, this Sunday at the Armory starting at 3. Now, the Columbus School District, they will be doing a Camping for a Cause fundraiser starting tomorrow night into Wednesday. So they are raising funds all for a great cause for Alexa's Gifts. All the proceeds will go towards the purchase of Christmas gifts for foster children the holiday season here in Tripp County. Coming up, we got Journey, Boston. Crosby, Stills, and Nash in just a bit.
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2: Howdy, folks. Parker James here with Your Ag Network's opening markets from the CME in Wall Street. It's Monday, September 28th. We've now had plenty of time since President Trump promised that he was going to have more beef imported and he was going to make sure it was cheaper. According to the American Farm Bureau, that has not been the case yet, as record imports have led to beef staying at the exact same price. I wonder where that margin increase went. There's no way the Packers would take that profit, would they? No. I swear, reading the news in the morning is like satire sometimes now, but it's the reality we live in. Let's dive into the digits at the open. December corn, 4 red to 523. March corn, back a nickel at 537. November beans, plummet 25 to 1293. January beans at 1307, that's back 24. October bean meal is at 365, juice at 6712. December Chicago wheat at 695, back 7. December Minneapolis, trickle 6 to 707, with December Kansas City winner back 12 to 749. December live cattle slipped 2 cents to 222.12. February fats down 17 at 224.07. October feeders lose 80 at 334.12. November feeders at 331.25, back 72. October lean hogs gain 37 cents at 78.60. And on Wall Street, the Dow is down 316. S&P red 37. Crude's at 94.43. 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
1: I'll go my way. It's Journey taking our separate ways here as we head towards 10 o'clock at 93.7 FM. Tell you what, it was a great, great performance over the weekend. The Dixon Town Hall Theater by the Gregory Arts Council. Director Rhonda Graber yesterday was telling me that it's had some great crowds Friday through Sunday, especially during their matinee yesterday. So she says they're in the works of planning a winter production. So we'll have full details on that in the coming weeks here on our KWYR airwaves. And also, if you're having a late breakfast this morning, how about checking out the Winter Bakery in Delhi? Because not just incredible long johns and cookies and all that, how about breakfast sandwiches now at the Winter Bakery and Deli? Bacon and egg, sausage and egg sandwiches, and they also got egg and cheese breakfast sandwiches, Winter Bakery and Deli. Becky Lynn's coming up here in the 10 o'clock hour. Kenny Wayne Shepherd, Thoroughgoods on the way. Traveling Wilburys are next.
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5: Good morning, everyone. Scott Kerr, Sheriff Platt Livestock. Just letting you know what we got going on this week. We're going to get started right at 1 o'clock this afternoon. We do have 20 head outdoor feeder pigs weighing 50 pounds. Probably have a few butcher sows and boars around. We'll get going on the goats. Got a good run of these kid goats. Got some nannies and billies around. Lots of feeder lambs, fat lambs, some big bunches of those. Got some grass ewes, killer ewes. That's all going on today here at Platt Livestock. And then Wednesday, 9 o'clock, we'll get started on a good run of these way-up cows and bulls. 12 o'clock, we'll show you some baby and started calves. We do have 7 head of close Holstein Springers. 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Got some odd yearlings. That's all going on Wednesday at Platt Livestock. 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

0: Welcome back, folks. It's game day, and the fans are on their feet and fired up.
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0: Well, duh.
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0: It's Johnny Lang, Lie to Me. KYR 93.7 FM, or Central South Dakota and Nebraska's rocker. Hey, it's Becky Lynn. All right, spooky season is here. Community Connections of Winter has a Halloween family fun night and haunted house coming up. It's going to be at the Connection Building starting October 14th. Bob for apples. Enjoy apple cider and cookies. There'll be games for the kids. And they'll have the haunted house open from 6 to 8 on the 14th. And then again, the 28th and the 31st from 6 to 8 p.m. So lots of opportunities to get your treats and your scares in. Fleetwood Mac is next. Say you will. On K-Wire.
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We are Chamberlain's Rock and Roll FM. Hope your Monday is treating you well so far. We've got a little bit more to get through this week before we hit October. Yep, October begins this weekend, and the Colombe School District surplus auction is this Saturday at the Colombe School. 11 a.m. is sale time, and if you want to see what they're offering up, go to the Colombe School Facebook page. Happy birthday on this September 28th to singer-actress Hilary Duff. She is 39. Actress Naomi Watts is 58. Actress Mira Sorvino is 59. And locally, Aspen McKenzie of Colombe is having

0: A birthday and a big old happy anniversary to Travis and Carrie Kyle of Winter. Thank you for listening. We'll check your forecast next and get the 11 o'clock hour started with the Beatles next on K-Wire.
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1: 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KYR 93.7 FM, we're Central South Dakota and Nebraska's rocker. Coming up in this hour, Ronnie James Dio. We'll do some Whitesnake, and we've got the Electric Light Orchestra as well. I'm Becky Lynn. 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

0: 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Coming up this Saturday, it is time to dust off your boots, kick up your heels at the Carlock Dance Hall. Red Thunder is going to be playing at the Carlock Dance Hall, 8 to midnight, Saturday night, October 3rd. Time right now for our look at this day in rock history. And we could call this rock history, country history, folk history, movie history, because on this day in 2024, Kris Kristofferson passed away. He was 88. Musician, songwriter, singer, actor, known for classic hits like Sunday Morning Coming Down, Me and Bobby McGee, For the Good Times, Help Me Make It Through the Night. He won a Golden Globe as Barbra Streisand's co-star in A Star is Born, the 1976 version. And he was part of the country supergroup known as the Highwaymen, along with Waylon Willie and Johnny Cash. Kristofferson died at his home in Maui on this day in 2024. And in case you didn't know, Kris Kristofferson was also a Rhodes Scholar. He graduated from Oxford University, where he studied English literature, and he was an Army Ranger and a helicopter pilot. He did a lot and left a mark in the music world for sure. He passed away on this day in 2024. ELO, Rock and Roll is King, next on K-Wire.
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0: 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It'll show tonight and tomorrow night at 7 o'clock. And a special reason to see this movie, it was filmed primarily in Aberdeen, South Dakota. 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
1: And good day, sports fans. Cross country from Saturday at the Platte Geddes Invite. Luke Mentelli and Mitchell Christian won the boys' race in a time of 17:18.3. Elijah Hoggis of White River placed third, while Walter Gracer of Platte Geddes was fourth. Berkeley Mills of Platte Geddes won the girls' race Saturday in a time of 20:57.2. Ella Holter of Platte Geddes was fifth, while Clara Steffen of Burke was 10th. Volleyball is Saturday at the Sanford Pentagon Tournament in Sioux Falls. Winner went 1-3 during the tournament. Winner fell to Rapid City Christian, Del Rapids St. Mary's, and Wagner each in two sets. Winner did get a victory over Hill City in two sets. At the Weston & Springs Volleyball Tournament Saturday, Jones County defeated Weston & Springs in two sets. Jones County also scored a victory over James Valley Christian in two sets. Jones County fell to West Central in two sets. Howard over Lower Brule Saturday in two sets. James Valley Christian over Lower Brule in two sets. And it was Trip Delmont Armor over Lower Brule in two sets. At the Gettysburg Volleyball Tournament Saturday, White River defeated Gettysburg in three sets. Falkton area over White River Saturday in two sets. College football, in case you missed it Saturday, South Dakota State dominated Eastern Illinois 42-7. Nebraska took down Michigan State 31-13. Youngstown State over USD Saturday 47-28. What a homecoming football game it was back on Friday night at Warrior Field as Winter held off Canton. Here's Winter coach Kevin Kieser afterwards.
2: My biggest takeaway was the chances that we had and didn't convert, but kept our composure, and we fought back and ended up finding a way at the end to win the game, to seal it out. I guess the biggest thing, you know, start of the game, we defer and they start marching it down on us. We take a timeout, try to figure some things out. We hold fourth and short. We hold them, punt it away. We're driving, fumble the ball. Then we hold them again, and then we get to the one-yard line in that first half, third and one from the one, and you have an exchange issue and don't score. And, you know, a lot of teams would have put their head down and called it a day right there after fighting that whole half on defense, having the ball at the one and not converting it, and going into halftime down 7-0. But the kids fought back. We put a drive together, took the lead, and then went for two and converted. And then we just had to grind it out from there.
1: That again was Winter football coach Kevin Kieser. Volleyball tonight, we got Winter traveling to White River. Boys golf today, Winter, Todd County, and Chamberlain have regions going on in Mitchell. And cross country today, Jones County and Lyman in action at the Miller Invite. The Lyman football team scored a hard-fought victory over Jones County on Friday. Here's Raider coach Mike Kiefer.
3: Jones County is definitely a very good one-win team. They did a good job of 3 yards in a cloud of dust, and we came up, and in the first half, we did an okay job. In the second half, I thought we did a much better job, both offensively and defensively. But yeah, they're a much improved team, and I was very impressed, like you said, with their running backs, how hard they ran the ball. But our defense, well, they had one drive that they sustained, and then after that, our defense stepped up and made plays.
1: That again was Lyman football coach Mike Kiefer. For our Friday night football covers this week, on 1260, Scott Love coverage of the Weston & Springs at Winter Game, pregame at around 6:35, and on 93.7 FM Friday, I'll have the call for the Scotland Menno at Burke Game, pregame at around 6:25 Friday. Saturday, we'll have college football coverage return. On 1260, we'll have coverage of the Maryland at Nebraska Game, 3 o'clock kickoff in Lincoln, prelude to pregame will

0: heard at 155. And our 93.7 FM Saturday, we'll have South Dakota State at Illinois State, kickoffs at 6, prelude the pregames at 445. The Mount Marty women's basketball team will be holding inter-squad scrimmage this Sunday at the Winter Armory starting at 3. Come check them out for the first time this year. On the roster, you got former Winter Girls basketball players Bella and Olivia Swedland, and also Jaden Jensen, formerly of Murdo. While the Gregory Cheer and Dance team has been busy over this last week, Coach Leonard Brown reflects on that Wagner invite.
1: We know that we are going to probably go into large varsity with having 14 girls on the floor. So we were kind of trying to weed that out, trying to decide if we're going to stay small varsity or go large varsity and compete with the bigger schools. So that's where we are with cheer. Our dance, we got first in hip-hop in Wagner. We did really well. We did great with our points. It's probably one of the best routines that we've seen him do so far. We do want to make sure that we are staying consistent and keeping that score. So always looking for some higher points on that score sheet, making sure that our tricks are all hitting. We have one really hard trick that our whole squad is doing except for one, and we thought that was pretty impressive, but they said they really couldn't see it or tell that the whole squad was doing it. So we're making those adjustments in hip-hop.
0: That again was Gregory competitive cheer and dance coach Leonard Brown. With KWIR Sports, I'm Chris Daske.
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0: Hey, happy Monday afternoon. It has started. It's downhill from here, and that's a good thing. Motley Crue, Looks That Kill, KYR 93.7 FM, where Central South Dakota and Nebraska's Rock and Roll FM. Loverboy coming up, Def Leppard, Santana in this hour, and lots more. I'm Becky Lynn. Mid-Dakota Meats, getting you ready for the holiday season, because it's here. So Halloween's on the way. We've got Thanksgiving, Christmas, New Year's. 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

0: 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We are K-Wire, Central South Dakota and Nebraska's Rock and Roll FM with Bob Seger and Fire Down Below. I'm Becky Lynn. Well, we're still in homecoming season, and this week it is Jones County, Colom, and Gregory schools. Tonight at 7 o'clock, it's coronation for Jones County. They'll have their parade on Friday at 1 before the game against Sunshine Bible at 7 on Friday night. And at 7:30 tonight, coronation for Gregory. The parade also at 1 o'clock on Friday before the Gorillas take on Stanley County at 7 on Friday night. Hang tight for Santana's Oye Como Va. Next on K-Wire.
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0: 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I'm Becky Lynn, and last hour we were talking a little bit about spooky season, so it is time now to start bringing some candy to donate to Winter Regional Health for their Halloween party. That's going to be October 30th from 2 to 4, and if you would like to make a candy donation, you can drop it off at the front entrance of either the hospital or long-term care. Here's your thought for the day. Life is like sailing. You can use any wind to go in any direction. We'll check that forecast next, and Scott has more coming right up. Make it a great Monday.
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Well, you know, I'm sure you do, Charlie's Restaurant in Chamberlain, open Monday through Saturday, 4 to 10. And I'm getting hungry just thinking about this. Filet mignon, ribeye, walleye, whiskey marinated steak, and more. At Charlie's Restaurant, a staple in Chamberlain for so many years. You get on in there. You deserve it, folks. Little dinner out tonight. Charlie's Restaurant in Chamberlain.

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That's us. 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

0: 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Well, I tell you what, I got to tell you about Dollar Services in winter. I mean, you got small jobs you need done, they can handle them. Handyman services, electrical. I mean, who does all that? Home repairs, yard work, auto, RV, boat, and small engine repair. Pat does. All right, here you go. Here's the number. Pat's number, 605-515-7119. And thanks for checking me out on the big show on this Monday, 93.7 FM.
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0: 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I got to tell you about the pressure washer specialist, a Kärcher dealer north of Sioux Falls near Renner. I tell you what, they can sell you the right pressure washer and they can service it too. 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They are the experts in pressure washers. The pressure washer specialist near Sioux Falls, near Renner, actually north of Sioux Falls. 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

0: 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You know that Nesper Contracting in Winter offers a spray foam insulation service, right? I tell you what, you want info and rates, get in touch with Scott at 840-1531 or Isaac 840-0897. And thanks for joining me on the big show on this Monday.
1: If it ain't broke, don't fix it. 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But some folks just don't get it. 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Amendment L weakens citizens' power at the ballot box, taking away our right to control the future of our state. 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Don't be fooled. Amendment L is a political ploy. More power for lobbyists and special interests, less power for everyday South Dakota citizens. The good news is, South Dakotans stopped this before. 2018 and 2022, we said hell no. And we'll say it again this year. Because our Constitution isn't for sale to some Californian. Keep South Dakota, South Dakota. This November, vote no on Amendment L. Paid for by L. No.
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4: Chincotter coming to you from the Bassett Livestock Auction, Bassett, Nebraska. 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About 2,000 of these yearlings in town all going to be coming off grass. 9 a.m. on the way up to 12 o'clock, be on to them yearlings. 205 of them black baldy steers, weigh 10 to 10 and a half, shoveled out with three loads of their spayed heifers. Going to weigh about 9 from Frizzell Ranch. 185 black Craig Dopen heifers, going to weigh about 9 to 1,000 Martin D. Hollenbeck. 185 black steers, weighing 9, Sid Fairbanks Ranch. 175 black steers, 9.5, 10.5, Anthony Haynes. 165 black steers, 10 to 10.5, Chase Hollenbeck. 130 of them going to be mostly red, guaranteed open heifers, 8.5 to 1,000, Stephen Rick Rensler. 120 black steers, going to weigh 1,000, Larry and Steve Nelson. 100 head of these Craig Dopens, going to weigh 7.5 to 8.5, 3-bar cattle. 90 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

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For you in Central South Dakota and Nebraska. That's us. Crank it up with the Eagles.

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1: 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Car and truck accidents, sick livestock, land disputes, insurance fights. 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They will come to you.
2: And good afternoon, everyone. It's 3:35 and time for the news being brought to you by Brule County Lumber.
3: There was a great turnout for the Platte Area Chamber of Commerce's Hay Days event that took place back on Saturday. President of the Chamber, Adam Houdeshell, recaps.
4: Well, it was an excellent turnout. Platte was absolutely busy with the football jamboree. Obviously, all the events that we had, Maddox Van Zee had his co-ed softball tournament that we had, I believe, eight teams in, and that went, had a really good time doing that. We had that Hay Days Hustle, you know, the 5K, and the farmer's market. I think we ended up having like 35 or 36 vendors, food trucks out there, and bingo, and the cornhole tournament. You know, and then there was a ton of kids games, you know, and the bouncy houses and the mechanical bowl, a lot of free entertainment for the kids. And then obviously we had our bands, and they started at 11 o'clock with, you know, Todd Casilla, Uncle Roy and the boys, and Landon Weiss. And then we had a lot of local talent from the high school as well singing, and Mrs. Kerwin sang as well from the school. Emma Nicole came in, and then Leadfoot closed the night, and I'll tell you what, it was a really good time. A ton of food trucks, ton of entertainment. We changed up the venue this year, and I thought it was very well attended, and we appreciate everybody that stopped by.
3: That again was the president of the Platte Area Chamber of Commerce, Adam Houdeshell. There was a 100-year celebration of the Wiwila Community Hall back on Saturday. Karen Douglas reflects on the day that was.
5: We had a wonderful time. There were 65 that signed the guest book, but there were a lot more that attended that didn't, that were out playing ball. We started out with a program, which was really good, and Lucille Ritchie, who just turned 98, was one of the ones that shared, and she shared back when the hall was started and did a wonderful job, and others shared too. And then the music started, and well, they

0: just all had a wonderful time, and we had people that came from quite a distance away. I saw there's Montana addresses and Omaha and Fremont and Vermilion, and how they found out about it to me is just amazing, and had them show up and for all of us to be able to visit and share.
1: That again was Karen Douglas. The Gregory Arts Council presented Steel Magnolias over the weekend at the Dixon Town Hall Theater. Director Rhonda Graber tells us how things turned out.
2: We had fantastic crowds, almost a full house. We had a great productions, and the crowd seemed to really enjoy it. When we started practicing, I could tell from day one that I had a fantastic cast of six ladies. They were just dynamic on the stage. I didn't have to hardly even direct them. And yeah, they same thing when we opening night, that just the story came alive on the stage, and they were fantastic. And that's pretty much what I figured was going to happen from day one. We will have another play, probably going to have auditions like right after the holidays for beginning of January, to have a production at the end of February. The play is yet to be determined, but we will, of course, get that information out when we figure that out.
1: That again was Rhonda Graber. Five people were recently chosen to serve on the Winter Senior Citizen Center board. Board member Tony Kaufman talks further about it.
3: I think we have a fantastic board to help move the senior center in the direction our community wants it to go. The board consists of Rocky Blair, Don Tuttle, Renee Holzer, John Meyer, and myself. There are some strange rumors around town. We want to put a nail in all of those. We are really hoping that as we look forward, Mary Fisher had worked really hard to apply for some grants for the senior center. And assuming some of those will come in, we have some real property upgrades and upgrades for some of the kitchen stuff and floor, the roof, paint. Just a lot we want to do to the interior. We're really hoping to get it to be the senior center that I'm told it used to be, with lots of activities, regular things going on, a place where people would want to come regularly and gather to play cards, maybe pool, or have activities. Even in future, hire an activities director to make sure that it really meets the needs of our community.
1: That again was Tony Kaufman. Winter FFA students have kept busy in the back half of September. Winter FFA advisor Sarah Caslin tells us more.
4: We've had some kids go down to the Land and Range School in Chamberlain, and then now we have September 30th. I got four boys going to compete at the district's Land and Range Comp in Kimball. And then we are just trying to prepare to start the Chorathon fundraiser, and then also the fruit sales will be starting here pretty soon also. So just trying to get things in order to have the members go out and sell some chores and sell some fruit.
1: That again was Winter FFA advisor Sarah Caslin. The Winton Volunteer Fire Department will hold their annual Hunter's Breakfast beginning October the 17th at the Winton Community Hall from 7 to 11 a.m. Neil Schutt tells us more.
5: Yeah, we're going to have it on the 17th, be the opening weekend and the second weekend of hunting season. It's coming up pretty quickly. We'll do it on the 17th and the 18th, the first two opening days, and then the following week, the Saturday and the Sunday, from 7 to 11. We'll do pancakes and scrambled eggs and bacon, and we'll have coffee and juice and water.
1: That again was Neil Schutt with the Winton Volunteer Fire Department. For KWIR News, I'm Chris Daske.
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5: 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Going to weigh about 9 from Frizzell Ranch. 185 black Craig Dopen heifers. Going to weigh about 9 to 1,000 Martin D. 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

0: 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We are Magic 93 Central, South Dakota, and Nebraska's local FM. Thanks for joining me on the big show today. You know, folks, there is a place in winter you really got to check out. Or continue to check out. I tell you what, it's Mid-Dakota Meats in Winter. 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

93.7 Central South Dakota and Nebraska's local FM. Folks, if your husband out there, your best friend, someone in your family loves to fish year-round, ice fishing, no matter what time of year it is, spring, summer, winter, you got to tell your fishermen and your family to check out DB's Bait and Tackle, because it is where the fisherman shops. DB's Bait and Tackle in winter, they got you covered year-round at DB's Bait and Tackle, the proud sponsor of sports here this hour. Good afternoon, sports fans. We have the Region 3A Boys Golf Tournament take place today at Lakeview Golf Course in Mitchell. The overall medalist is Harper Schnabler of Roncalli. He shot a 4-under par 68. Chamberlain's Chase McCorker's runner-up with a 1-under par 71. Carter Craven of Winter was 5th overall, shooting a 76. Brody Calhoun of Winter placed 7th, shooting a 76 as well. Winners Cooper Craven and Jalen Tiedemann, they finished 8th and 9th respectively, as both guys

0: shot a 78. Roncalli won the region team title by 2 strokes over winner. Chamberlain was 4th as a team. Now, the State A Boys Golf Tournament is coming up next week, October 5th and the 6th at Lakeview and Mitchell. Cross country going on today. We got Jones County and Lyman competing at the Miller Invite. We'll have complete results coming up tomorrow morning on sports. In case you missed it earlier, folks, NFL trade news earlier today. The Minnesota Vikings traded quarterback J.J. McCarthy to the Giants in exchange for a 2027 fifth-round pick. What a homecoming football game it was back on Friday night at Warrior Field as Winter held off Canton. Here's Winter coach Kevin Kieser afterwards.
1: My biggest takeaway was the chances that we had and didn't convert, but kept our composure. And we fought back and ended up finding a way at the end to win the game, to seal it out. I guess the biggest thing, you know, start of the game, we defer and they start marching it down on us. We take a timeout, try to figure some things out. We hold fourth and short. We hold them, punt it away. We're driving, fumble the ball. Then we hold them again, and then we get to the 1 yard line in that first half, 3rd and 1 from the 1, and you have an exchange issue and don't score. And you know, a lot of teams would have put their head down and called it a day right there after fighting that whole half on defense, having the ball at the 1 and not converting it and going into halftime down 7-0. But the kids fought back. We put a drive together, took the lead, and then went for 2 and converted. And then we just had to grind it out from there.
0: That again was Winter football coach Kevin Kieser. The Lyman football team scored a hard-fought victory over Jones County on Friday. Here's Raider coach Mike Kiefer.
2: Jones County is definitely a very good one-win team. They did a good job of 3 yards in a cloud of dust, and we came up, and in the first half, we did an okay job. In the second half, I thought we did a much better job, both offensively and defensively. But yeah, they're a much improved team, and I was very impressed, like you said, with their running backs, how hard they ran the ball. But our defense, well, they had one drive that they sustained, and then after that, our defense stepped up and made plays.
0: That again was Lyman football coach Mike Kiefer. For our Friday night football coverage this week on 1260, Scott Love coverage of the Weston and Springs at Winter Game, pregame at around 6:35, and our 93.7 FM Friday, I'll have the call for the Scotland Menno at Burke game, pregame at around 6:25 Friday. Saturday, we'll have college football coverage return. On 1260, we'll have coverage of the Maryland at Nebraska game, 3 o'clock kickoff in Lincoln. Prelude to the pregame will start at 1:55. And our 93.7 FM Saturday, we'll have South Dakota State at Illinois State, kickoffs at 6, prelude the pregames at 4:45. The Mount Marty women's basketball team will be holding an inter-squad scrimmage this Sunday at the Winter Armory starting at 3. Come check them out for the first time this year. On the roster, you got former Winter girls basketball players Bella and Olivia Swedland, and also Jaden Jensen, formerly of Murdo. While the Gregory Cheer and Dance team has been busy over this last week, Coach Leonard Brown reflects on that Wagner invite.
3: We know that we are going to probably go into large varsity with having 14 girls on the floor. So we were kind of trying to weed that out, trying to decide if we're going to stay small varsity or go large varsity and compete with the bigger schools. So that's where we are with cheer. Our dance, we got first in hip-hop in Wagner. We did really well. We did great with our points. It's probably one of the best routines that we've seen him do so far. We do want to make sure that we are staying consistent and keeping that score. So always looking for some higher points on that score sheet, making sure that our tricks are all hitting. We have one really hard trick that our full squad is doing except for one, and we thought that was pretty impressive, but they said they really couldn't see it or tell that the whole squad was doing it. So we're making those adjustments in hip-hop.
0: That again was Gregory competitive cheer and dance coach Leonard Brown. With the KWYR Sports, I'm Chris Dasky.
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0: Going into the White Room with Kareem here at 93.7 FM. Of course, three of our area schools celebrating homecomings this week. Jones County, Colombe, and Gregory. We got coronation tonight in Murdo starting at 7. Gregory's coronation starts at 7:30 tonight. Colombe's coronation is coming up Thursday, 7 o'clock in Colombe. And also keep this in mind, folks. Community Connections a winner. They have a Halloween event coming up in a few different dates. They'll be doing a Halloween family fun night in Haunted House. That'll be October 14th. And also they'll have the Haunted House on the 28th and the 31st. Beautiful facility they have here in winter with CCI. Coming up, we got Robert Palmer, 38 special. Fire up Crocus next.
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0: 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It's Rolling Stones here at 93.7 FM. Folks, one last chance to check out a really, really touching movie. The movie's called Threadbound at the Pix Theater in downtown Winter. And Adrian Lenny was saying this at the State Theater because they're showing it too. He said, you're going to leave the theater feeling really, really happy and really good about yourself. A lot of the movie is filmed in Aberdeen, so check it out. Pix Theater in Lower Winter tonight starting at 7:30. And the Colombe School District this weekend is going to be doing a surplus auction. That'll be at the school Saturday in Colombe starting at 11 o'clock a.m. Coming up, we got Kiss. We got Billy Joel. Pretty Reckless is next.
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0: I want action. It's Poison here at 93.7 FM on your Monday evening. Folks, we got a big, big Hunter's Breakfast coming up here. It's almost opening weekend, just a few weeks away. Hunter's Breakfast at the Winton Community Hall will be October 17th to 18th, and the weekend after on the 24th and the 25th. You're going to be fed really, really well, folks. Winton Firemen serving up all the good stuff like pancakes, eggs, bacon, sausage, coffee. That's coming up starting October 17th in Winton. And also, in case you missed our Bowie talk about this, Team Bowie Cares has their Big Rooster Roundup event next week on the 7th and the 8th in Dallas. VIP night and a pheasant hunt starting off on October 7th. Just around the corner, we got Aerosmith, the Eagles. Slaughter is next.
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3: 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These are big decisions that need to be done the right way. I's dotted, T's crossed, and it's important for you to be informed of how things are going. You deserve that. The guy that eats and sleeps this stuff is Ron Weber at Hegg Realtors in Sioux Falls. No one, and I mean no one, will work harder for you. 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

0: Rocky Mountain Way, a classic with Joe Walsh here at 93.7 FM. Hey, we were mentioning this earlier. I love talking Halloween stuff. Ainsworth Area Chamber of Commerce has their trick-or-treat street event coming up. So you're going to stop by Ainsworth Main Street, bring your kids, of course, or if you just want to trick-or-treat as an adult, there's nothing wrong with that. Nothing illegal about that at all, I don't think. But you can dress up. A lot of downtown merchants there in Ainsworth will be handing out candy coming up between 4 and 6 on October 30th. Now, the Fort Pierre Horse Races, those are back this weekend. The Stanley County Fairgrounds in Fort Pierre on Saturday. Post time is 1 o'clock. We'll have stuff for the kids like stick horse races. Only cost you $10. Make your weekend around the horse races this Saturday in Fort Pierre. Coming up, we got Zeppelin, Molly Hatchet. Deep Purple is next.
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